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You sing along with Chester, all right?

take me higher. Turn up the heat, show me your desire. 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